Look, if you had one shot or one opportunity to seize everything you ever wanted in one moment, would you capture it or just let it slip? You ever wanted in one moment, would you capture it?

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1: Corre Mix, la mejor nota.

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1: 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New dance, so let's go.

0: Okay, girl. Spill the tea. Who was that fine-looking boy you was with?
1: He's cute, right? But I don't know. I can't read him.
0: I heard he's a big artist, but I think you should try your shot.
1: I heard there's a big party tonight.

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1: papi.
2: 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What would you like in a woman?
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